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0: For two glorious weeks at the end of 2022, we were Weird Al Radio. 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

0: Well, here we go. Your 15 minutes of fame. Tell us your name, where you're from, and why you love the Fuse. And don't forget to make your request, too. Also, you might hear your voicemail on the air. The lawyers wanted to make sure you know that.
1: 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Gets me revved up. I can't do this. 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

0: For two glorious weeks at the end of 2022, we were Weird Al Radio, and honestly, we kind of liked it. 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
7: For your Wednesday, we'll have plenty of sunshine to go around alongside a few afternoon clouds. We're warm and breezy with highs near 72. Winds could gust upwards of 25 miles per hour. Those will weaken overnight. We're staying mostly clear early tomorrow morning with lows near 45. Your Thursday will feature partly cloudy skies and temperatures in the mid-60s. From the WBAY First Alert Weather Center, I'm meteorologist Kyle Eck.
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0: For two glorious weeks at the end of 2022, we were Weird Al Radio. 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
6: For your Wednesday, we'll have plenty of sunshine to go around alongside a few afternoon clouds. We'll warm and breezy with highs near 72. Winds could gust upwards of 25 miles per hour. Those will weaken overnight. We're staying mostly clear early tomorrow morning with lows near 45. Your Thursday will feature partly cloudy skies and temperatures in the mid-60s. From the WBAY First Alert Weather Center, I'm meteorologist Kyle Eck.
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6: For your Wednesday, we'll have plenty of sunshine to go around alongside a few afternoon clouds. We're warm and breezy with highs near 72. Winds could gust upwards of 25 miles per hour. Those will weaken overnight. We're staying mostly clear early tomorrow morning with lows near 45. Your Thursday will feature partly cloudy skies and temperatures in the mid-60s. From the WBAY First Alert Weather Center, I'm meteorologist Kyle Eck.
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0: For two glorious weeks at the end of 2022, we were Weird Al Radio, and honestly, we kind of liked it. 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
6: For your Wednesday, we'll have plenty of sunshine to go around alongside a few afternoon clouds. We're warm and breezy with highs near 72. Winds could gust upwards of 25 miles per hour. Those will weaken overnight. We're staying mostly clear early tomorrow morning with lows near 45. Your Thursday will feature partly cloudy skies and temperatures in the mid-60s. From the WBAY First Alert Weather Center, I'm meteorologist Kyle Eck.
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0: For two glorious weeks at the end of 2022, we were Weird Al Radio, and honestly, we kind of liked it. 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
6: For your Wednesday, we'll have plenty of sunshine to go around alongside a few afternoon clouds. We'll warm and breezy with highs near 72. Winds could gust upwards of 25 miles per hour. Those will weaken overnight. We're staying mostly clear early tomorrow morning with lows near 45. Your Thursday will feature partly cloudy skies and temperatures in the mid-60s. From the WBAY First Alert Weather Center, I'm meteorologist Kyle Eck.
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5: For your Wednesday, we'll have plenty of sunshine to go around alongside a few afternoon clouds. We're warm and breezy with highs near 72. Winds could gust upwards of 25 miles per hour. Those will weaken overnight. We're staying mostly clear early tomorrow morning with lows near 45. Your Thursday will feature partly cloudy skies and temperatures in the mid-60s. From the WBAY First Alert Weather Center, I'm meteorologist Kyle Eck.
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6: For your Wednesday, we'll have plenty of sunshine to go around alongside a few afternoon clouds. We're warm and breezy with highs near 72. Winds could gust upwards of 25 miles per hour. Those will weaken overnight. We're staying mostly clear early tomorrow morning with lows near 45. Your Thursday will feature partly cloudy skies and temperatures in the mid-60s. From the WBAY First Alert Weather Center, I'm meteorologist Kyle Epp.
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6: Generally sunny, warm and breezy conditions expected this afternoon with highs near 72. Winds weaken overnight as high pressure arrives. Skies are mostly clear, conditions crisp, lows near 45. Your Thursday will feature a mixture of clouds and sunshine, and we're more seasonable. Afternoon highs reach the mid-60s. From the WBAY First Alert Weather Center, I'm meteorologist Kyle.
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9: Generally sunny, warm, and breezy conditions expected this afternoon, with highs near 72. Winds weaken overnight as high pressure arrives.

0: Skies are mostly clear, conditions crisp, lows near 45. Your Thursday will feature a mixture of clouds and sunshine, and we're more seasonable. Afternoon highs reach the mid-60s. From the WBAY First Alert Weather Center, I'm meteorologist Kyle Epp.
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0: 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Your car's dirty. It's an awful sight. You're in a hurry because time is tight. PDQ does it right.
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5: Generally sunny, warm and breezy conditions expected this afternoon with highs near 72. Winds weaken overnight as high pressure arrives. Skies are mostly clear, conditions crisp, lows near 45. Your Thursday will feature a mixture of clouds and sunshine and we're more seasonable. Afternoon highs reach the mid-60s. From the WBAY First Alert Weather Center, I'm meteorologist Kyle Eck.
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5: Generally sunny, warm and breezy conditions expected this afternoon with highs near 72. Winds weaken overnight as high pressure arrives. Skies are mostly clear, conditions crisp, lows near 45. Your Thursday will feature a mixture of clouds and sunshine and we're more seasonable. Afternoon highs reach the mid-60s. From the WBAY First Alert Weather Center, I'm meteorologist Kyle S.
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4: Aside from a few stray showers across Door County and far northern Wisconsin, it will be a dry and pleasant evening with mainly clear skies. Temperatures will fall pretty quickly, though, as the wind weakens. Look for lows tonight to dip into the 40s. Mostly sunny as we start your Thursday, but there will be a little more cloud cover arriving by the afternoon. Not quite as warm as it has been of late. Highs topping out in the middle 60s. From the WBY First Alert Weather Center, I'm meteorologist David Earn.
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